geographical map. Stop, I have to go back. I don't think I dig that. Like paleontologists, I find answers beneath the surface. Never mind, observers, I rework this. My purpose is the first, dispersed versus second. To wreck records, dissect the neural nets of the worthless. Forget it, I know it hurts, but y'all

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2: If you live a long time, you live through so much that you begin to have an understanding of human events. No more than that. But sometimes, in some of us, it doesn't get the chance to bloom, or even to grow. He's still here, with us. And he always will be.

0: damn right, that's it. Ah, you're picking your ass off.
1: We got that one down.

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1: Yeah, her butt ain't as big as mine, no way.
2: 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So, please stand by.
3: Vous écoutez Radio Dragon.

Yeah. First off, you're bound to the album. Then you're locked into the promo. Next thing, 3 years have gone by. Me and George sit down and try to plan for our future.

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We can make a deal. 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Any place is better. Starting from zero, I got nothing to lose. We'll make something.

I got a plan to get us out of here. Working at Eastside, soon as HL Development Center. Managed to save just a little bit of money. Don't have to drive too far, just across the border and into the city. You and I can both get jobs, finally see what it means to be living. See, my old man's got a problem. He lives with prescription drugs, and that's the way it is. He says his body's too old.

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I know things will get better.

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I have no way of knowing if you can hear me. Can you hear me? Can you hear me? Can you hear me?